up a match in the bottle. See, promise me honestly, or they'll reduce you to modesty. I won't let that be part of me. No, just a comment or commonly. No insecurity. Set myself up in an armory. I'd rather poke at my arteries. Check out the prophecy. I am a prodigy.

No, I should say I'd like to encourage people in the English-speaking world to listen to the LEM FM and learn more about the homeland and your ancestors and the people who are living today. This is the radio of the Ruska Bursa, which is in the city of Gorlice in the southern part of Poland.

My name is Young-sik Ha. I'm from South Korea. And I am in connection with the Lemkos. I got to know about my ancestors who came from Lemko village. Lemkos are very famous. I know when I saw Deer Hunter, Robert De Niro was just running in naked. I saw the Lemko hall behind this scene, so that's great. Anyway, Lemkos are great people. And bless you all. Bye-bye.

find the greater champion of justice. Return with us now to those thrilling days of yesteryear.